name and everything that way. So that's what they, and they heard all this. They heard how they talked about it. And they didn't get mad. They John the man, and only a figment, and made it plain. That's all right. You said that, but I'm doing this. And it's all right. They went on, they didn't get mad about it. That's the straight thing you shouldn't do. And now they gave them God's side, and they didn't go. I'm going to get this money. Get it back on the way. So this is the way it started off.

0: Yeah. 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Swimming in a sea of money won't hurt me. 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I know, I see. 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Step out the door like I'm out on stage. 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I'm good looking with the flow. Bring the heat on raps. Thermometer on my mic. Breathe on tracks. Flames first over everything. I got raps on lock like a wedding ring.
1: Like a what? Like a wedding ring, man. All I'm trying to do is just stay married to this game. Smoke on that imported tobacco. You know, talk a little something, something on the mic.
0: Flames over everything. I got the raps on lock like a wedding ring. Prince Naeem, married to the game. You can flirt all you want, ain't a damn thing changed. Rapper killer style, innovator, wizard of the cosmos. All rose, baby, no poncho. I'm just a rhyming slave. Listen to everything that Simon say. Gonna be right here till I'm tired and gray. Chasing dreams like a debt collector, while they're busy taking shots like a set director.

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Hating cause I get the money with the lump sum. You fronting cause you nothing but a chump, son. Eat a rapper if you lame, nah, we don't want none. They stunting with a stun gun, mo, miraculous flow. Get him at the lab like a bad sample, yo, get him at the lab. I got these rappers running.

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1: Vemedu.
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4: No, Lina.
2: Where do you come from?
3: Mars.
2: Mars? But that's preposterous.
3: You men on Earth are not as we expected.
2: We scientists were always skeptical about the possibility of life on Mars.
1: Vemedu.
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And if you step into his world with his mind, you will see it quickly change into a beautiful, exciting world of fantasy.

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stranger traveling through this world below. There is no sickness, no toil nor danger in that bright land to which I go.

We were taking the black young men who had been crippled by society, sending them 8,000 miles away to guarantee liberty in Southeast Asia, which they had not found in Southwest Georgia and East Georgia. For we have been watching Negro and white boys on TV screens as they kill and die together for a nation that has been unable to see them together in the same school. For we watched in solidarity. We realized that they would hardly live on the same block in Chicago or Atlanta. I could not be silent in the face of such fear and manipulation. My third reason comes to an even deeper level of respect. For it goes out of

impudent and angry young men. I have told them to follow top crossbows and rifles, but not allow them to fight. I have tried to offer them my deepest compassion, while maintaining my conviction that social change comes most meaningfully through nonviolent action. But they ask rightly so, what about Vietnam?

She turns me on with a special concern. 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But next to her, I'm plain ordinary. Not many can see the light blue aura that surrounds the girl wherever in the world. She's a 9, a 10, a 20, 50. She's bittersweet and I

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Like a cold in October, she'll take you right over. It's not mean to be facetious, and that look in her eye says you're the guy she plans to spend this evening with.

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You can't leave 'cause your heart is there, but you can't stay 'cause you've been somewhere else. You can't cry 'cause you look broken.

We are glad that we are here at Tilos Radio. We came here from Bratislava, and it's very, very special occasion for us to be also playing in radio in Budapest. So we would like to thank Gergely Pápai that he invited us. Thanks so much. Köszönöm szépen. The next song is called Tiran David, and it will be mixed with two songs. The second one is Eleison, and the third one is The Death Is Coming. So it's a sort of trilogy of these music compositions. And it's from our alternative soundtrack to the silent movie Kurt Carlin or Phantom Carriage, so you can check it online, yeah. Enjoy.